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It's Nico Moon's Good Time Fest, and it's taking over the Refinery for 2 days of music, vibes, good energy, Memorial Day weekend. 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
1: Kane Brown, his wifey, Caitlin, called Thank God. You know, they've done a lot of music together, and I think we're going to hear more from her in the future, if I had to guess. Zach Top now. This is called South of Sanity.

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It's crazy, but what is in Amy's algorithm? 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
1: There's Aldine right there. What's going on? My name is Wayne D. She is Tay. I want to thank you for letting us be a part of your Tuesday night. New Blake Shelton now. Let him in anyway.
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Not myself. We're talking about a guy that deserves it. Willie Nelson is taking over Firefly Distillery on the 23rd of May. You could weasel your way into that show. Free tickets at

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It's crazy, but what is in Amy's algorithm? 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

0: 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It's getting wild out there, y'all. Best hang with us and keep it grounded with some real folks playing some real country music.
1: Get

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We are 103.5 The Weasel. Appreciate y'all hanging with us. Thank you so much for letting us be a part of your Tuesday night. You want to hear new country first? That's our goal here, no matter what time of day it is. New country always rolls your way before anybody else can get it. Corey Kent, Cole Wetzel, the song is called Rocky Mountain.

103.5 The Weasel, Wayne D. Tay, legend. Not myself. Talking about a guy that deserves it. Willie Nelson is taking over Firefly Distillery on the 23rd of May. You could weasel your way into that show. Free tickets at WEZL.

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3: 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July 11th. Yes. And how they're doing it, though, is they are giving rewards members a dollar Slurpee.
2: I love that. 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
3: Yeah.
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3: What's your favorite Slurpee?
2: That's tough to say. I'm not a big, like, frozen Coke version one.
3: How can... What? Cherry with the frozen Coke is elite. I could do that. Elite. So good.
2: We're getting ready, 7-Eleven.

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Tomorrow morning at 7:20. It's crazy, but what is in Amy's algorithm? Wait till I play you some of the crazy stuff she looks at. Tomorrow morning on The Bobby Bones Show.

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1: Trying to get you some free money. 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

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Hey, it's Tay from the Wayne D and Tay Show. 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
1: Oh, we cannot wait. Friday is going to be so much fun. So Tyler White, he is from the show Love on the Spectrum. He's got a country song. He's starting a career. This is going to be fun. We're talking to him. He's our guest on Friday, a little bit later in the show. So make sure you're here for that.

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Tomorrow morning at 7:20. It's crazy, but what is in Amy's algorithm? 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
1: And we're about to dive in. 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
1: 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And Granger Smith is the voice that keeps the night going strong. 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

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One group of patrons try to scam a restaurant out of their tip, but then they ended up getting in a lot of trouble for assault. Earl is going to be here to share this dumb criminal story coming up next.

0: 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What's your favorite car or truck? That's the question we've been running down. I'm going to get a phone call right here. 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
1: 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This is Shannon. 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
9: Hey, thank y'all for starting your Wednesday here with me on After Midnight. I'm Granger Smith, your host, and I've got some things written down here that went down on this day in history I want to talk about coming up. Plus, some Nashville news with Ann Hudson. She's coming in here to tell you about your favorite stars in Nashville and what they're up to and all the stories they got going on. Hang tight for all of this here early on a Wednesday. I'm

1035 The Weasel. Okay, brought this up last hour. Favorite car or truck, make, model, color. 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

Number one for New Country 103.5, The Weasel. Okay, diving into this topic again this hour. What are your top three favorite movies? Looking for a good variety. I'm liking the story so far. Jump in, tell me your story. 866-607-8383.

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1: Whether you're on the road, on the job, or you just can't sleep, Granger Smith is right here with you. Thanks for being a part of the

Number one for New Country 103.5, The Weasel. I think I know how to get your Wednesday started off on the right foot, and that is with some good news. If you hang on two songs, I'll share some with you.

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1: Don't just listen. 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

0: So check out this good news. On a busy Miami street one evening, a man sleeping on a bench noticed a little boy wandering alone with no adult anywhere in sight. It's kind of strange, right? Arnett Johnson, who had been unhoused for months, called police immediately and stayed right by the child's side until help arrived. It turned out that the boy had been missing for over 12 hours. Can you believe that? Officers praised Johnson's compassion, saying, "No one knows what might have happened without him stepping up." That's good news.
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Number one for New Country 103.5, The Weasel. Man, we've got some great stories. We talked about this last hour. What are your top three favorite movies? Remind me of some nostalgia. 866-607-8383.

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1: It's after midnight. Crank it up.
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1: 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On second thought, never mind. We don't care. 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

0: 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Stick around. Ann Hudson is coming up with the latest buzz from Nashville. And give us a tease of what you got coming up.
1: Okay, this is cool. Eric Church delivers a unique commencement speech. I've got that story coming up, Granger, for you in your Nashville news next.

Number one for New Country 103.5, The Weasel. Frasier said goodbye to TV screens on this day in 2004. Over 33 million people tuned in for that final episode. Let's talk about that in history, plus some other things that went down on this day coming up in Two Country Songs.

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1: 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It's a community. 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Hang with us till sunrise here on After Midnight with Granger Smith.

103.5 The Weasel. I love that you've got us turned up here early Wednesday morning. Thank you for doing what you do, and thanks for letting me be a part of it here on After Midnight with you.

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0: Number one for New Country 103.5, The Weasel. Ann Hudson is about to jump on and share some Nashville news with us. Ann, what do you have lined up?
1: Oh, Granger, in case you missed it, they have announced a new coach on The Voice season 30 that will air in the fall. I'll tell you who. Coming up in your Nashville news next.

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8: What?
9: Whoa. What about maps?
6: We'll talk about that.
10: And what about for kids?
6: That's showbiz, baby. We'll talk about that, and I'll give you the real deal in a second. Also, there's an easy way to just improve your overall outlook on life. It is so easy. I can't commit to doing this, but I think a lot of you guys probably do this, and good for you, but I'll tell you about that coming up in just 1 second. And there is a stupid hour every day where you are the stupidest because of what your body's doing.
9: Hmm.
6: I'll give you the stupid hour. I think mine's right now.
10: Great.
6: Right now. I never want to wake up this early. So we are here. We're going to do that coming up.

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0: What do these three celebrities have in common? Patrick Mahomes, Amy, Matthew McConaughey, Beyonce.
1: Patrick Mahomes, Matthew McConaughey, and Beyonce. Patrick Mahomes. No. Okay, football.
0: Patrick Mahomes, Matthew McConaughey, Beyonce. What do they have in common?
1: They're all from Texas.
0: Yeah.
2: Got it.
1: Phew, got there.
0: Do you know where Patrick Mahomes went to school?
1: Not a clue.
0: Texas Tech.
1: Okay, now
0: yeah.
1: I know.
0: Yeah. So we're going to play that game. That's a tricky one for you.
1: Yeah, because Patrick Mahomes. I knew Beyonce and Matthew, but I didn't know about Pat.
0: Dang, all first names.
2: Pat.
0: Dang, all first names. We're going to do that game next.
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0: Okay, we're going to play a game now. I have three celebrities, one thing in common. So I will give you three celebrities. You tell me the one specific thing that they have in common. I'll give you an easy one. For example, Luke Bryan, Paula Abdul, Steven Tyler.
23: Oh, American Idol. Mm-hmm.
0: Judges on American Idol. Now, in the real game, I'd need you to say judges, probably.
23: Okay.
24: Oh
23: man, that's me.
0: Because they weren't people on as a contestant, performer. Amy, you good?
1: Yep.
0: Lunchbox, good?
24: Oh, I'm good.
0: Eddie, good?
23: Yes, sir.
0: Here we go. Three celebrities, one thing in common. Number one, Jelly Roll, Post Malone, Mike Tyson.
23: I'm in.
0: Jelly Roll, Post Malone, Mike Tyson.
24: I'm in for the win.
0: Everybody good? Mm-hmm. Eddie?
23: I have face tattoos.
0: Amy?
1: Tattoos on the face.
0: Lunchbox?
24: Face tattoos.
0: That is correct. Next up, Cher, Al Pacino, Bill Belichick.
1: What? Oh.
0: Cher, Al Pacino, Bill Belichick.
1: I'm in.
24: I'm in for the win.
0: Lunchbox.
24: Dating much younger people.
0: Eddie?
23: Relationship with younger people.
0: Amy?
1: Younger lovers.
0: All celebrity couples with notable age gaps. Good. You're all right.
23: So it all works.
0: Yeah, good. Kim Kardashian. Alex Earl. Bobby Bones.
23: What?
1: I'm in.
0: Kim Kardashian. Alex Earl, Bobby Bones.
23: You know it, Amy?
1: Mm-hmm.
24: Kim Kardashian?
0: All right, 3 seconds.
23: No.
0: All right, time.
24: I'm in for the win.
23: I'm in.
0: Lunchbox?
24: Oh, we're on Dancing with the Stars.
0: Eddie?
23: I'll have podcasts.
0: Amy?
1: Dancing with the Stars.
0: Oh, we're on Dancing with the Stars.
24: That's the only thing I mean...
0: That's correct.
24: I didn't know Kim K was on.
23: I didn't know either.
0: She was.
24: That's wild.
0: Next up, Kate Hudson, Miley Cyrus, Dakota Johnson. What do these three celebrities have in common? Kate Hudson, Dakota Johnson, Miley Cyrus.
23: I'm in.
24: I'm in for the win.
0: You have 5 seconds. You're now on the clock.
1: I'm in.
0: Oh.
1: I mean, I just have to go with it.
0: What do you got?
1: Famous parents.
0: Lunchbox?
24: Famous dads.
0: Eddie?
23: I just have famous parents because they're not all dads that are famous.
1: Yeah, because Goldie Hawn is a famous woman. And but is her
23: Kate Hudson's Kate Hudson's dad. You don't know his...
1: Is it Kurt Russell.
0: Yeah, I think he's...
23: Kate Hudson's dad's not Kurt Russell.
1: Yes, it is.
0: No. I don't know.
1: Is it
0: Kate Hudson's dad?
25: Musician Bill Hudson.
0: Okay.
1: Oh, Bill.
0: Lunchbox, you missed it. I was going to give it to you because I thought it was Kurt Russell too. It's famous parents and Nepo babies. Yeah, she does not have a famous dad. Why are you looking stunned?
24: Well,
0: right
24: I
0: now?
24: Just said he's a famous musician.
0: He's not. Do you know who that is?
23: Say yes. Say yes.
24: Yeah.
1: Okay. Wait, who's Dakota Johnson's?
0: Don Johnson.
1: Oh, okay.
0: Yeah. Familiar? Miami Vice.
1: Yeah.
0: Miami Vice 2.
23: Miami Vice 3. Miami, the TV show.
0: Okay, what's the score, Mike?
3: Amy has 4, Lunchbox and Eddie have 3.
0: Okay, here we go. Next up, Donald Trump, Ronald Reagan, Arnold Schwarzenegger. Donald Trump, Ronald Reagan, Arnold Schwarzenegger.
24: I'm in for the win.
0: Okay, Eddie?
23: Celeb before taking office.
0: Lunchbox?
24: Actors turned politicians.
0: Amy?
1: Celebrities turned politicians.
0: All correct. Good job. The actual word is entertainers, but I'll accept all of it. Martha Stewart, Mark Wahlberg, Robert Downey Jr. What do these three celebrities have in common? Martha Stewart, Mark Wahlberg, Robert Downey Jr.
23: I'm in.
24: I'm in for the win.
23: I hope.
1: Wait, what? Martha Stewart.
0: Mark Wahlberg. Robert Downey Jr.
1: Okay. I'm in.
0: Everybody good? Amy?
1: They've all been to jail.
0: Lunchbox?
24: Jailbirds.
0: Eddie?
23: Yeah, they've all been to jail.
0: Yeah, good. All right, last one. Score, Mike?
3: Amy 6, Lunchbox and Eddie 5.
0: Amy, if you get it, you win.
1: Okay.
0: Last one. Christina Aguilera. Britney Spears, Ryan Gosling.
1: I'm in.
0: Dang, she comes in hard. She didn't want to play. Make you guys think that she didn't get it. She doesn't even want the theatrics.
24: I know. I'm in for the win.
0: Eddie?
23: I have a Mickey Mouse Club.
0: Correct. Lunchbox?
24: Mickey Mouse Club.
0: Amy for the win.
1: Mickey Mouse Club.
0: That is correct. All right, hit her song. And now let's play Sam Hunt. Here is Country House.

0: me something good.
1: A second grader's making headlines after staying calm under pressure and helping save a classmate's life at school. It is an amazing story. Lunchbox has it next in Tell Me Something Good.
0: Get your Bobby Bones on.
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0: Bobby Bones every morning and Rick Rush every afternoon. 103.5 The Weasel. What would you say Wednesday on today's At Work show? Now that school is just about out for the kids, what is something as a parent you're looking forward to coming to an end with summer? I can tell you that for my wife, Melissa, she goes crazy because my boy's very picky. She pretty much has to make their lunches every single morning, and it's always a challenge trying to come up with different things for our boys to have for lunch taking to school. She cannot wait for that to end in the summertime. So that's hers. What's yours? As a parent, the one thing you're looking forward to most with school coming to an end. Hit that talk back, Mike. Share those messages. I'll get those on the show, and I'll get you Lanco in less than 10 minutes with Greatest Love Story.
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1: 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It's International Hummus Day, so maybe some hummus for lunch. National Apple Pie Day. And World Cocktail Day. Well, I'll certainly drink to that.

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Tomorrow morning, 7 a.m., Ashley McBride is stopping by the studio. 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

0: Wake up with the Bobby Bones Show on 103.5 The Weasel. Justin won himself $1,000 and knows what he's spending that money on.
1: I'm going on vacation, so extra money would be good.
0: Yeah. 9K Payday, your chance at some extra money is coming up again at noon. Good luck.

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It's me, Bill DeGreenwood. 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

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Tomorrow morning, 7 a.m., Ashley McBride is stopping by the studio. She will perform in our studio. Bobby Bones Show. We'll see you tomorrow. 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

0: 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Minutes away from another chance of winning $1,000 and spending it on what, Tammy?
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0: 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Your nationwide keyword is coming up again at 1 today. Right now, you get Blake Shelton, Honeybee, on today's Talk Back Lunch Break.

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1: 8% of Americans say they don't worry about cost when it comes to this. 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

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Tomorrow morning, 7 a.m., Ashley McBride is stopping by the studio. 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

The Bobby Bones Show every morning and Rick Rush every afternoon. 103.5 The Weasel. What would you say Wednesday on the At Work Show? My question today, what would you as a parent say you're looking forward to most with school coming to an end? Get back to that conversation after Morgan Wallen and Post Malone. I'm

103.5 The Weasel, the Low Country's number one for new country. Do you have one of those iRobot vacuums, the Roomba robots? 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

103.5 The Weasel. Bobby Bones here. Tomorrow morning, 7 a.m., Ashley McBride is stopping by the studio. 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We'll see you tomorrow.

95 The Weasel. It's me, Billy Greenwood. Whatever you're up to around the house, we'd love to weasel our way in. 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

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It's Brooke Taylor. Man, I can't even believe that it's already coming up on Sunday, talking about the ACM Awards. So excited to see Ella Langley perform and see if she takes home any awards. She

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Bobby Bones here. Tomorrow morning, 7 a.m., Ashley McBride is stopping by the studio. She will perform in our studio. 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

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It's Brooke Taylor. You know, there's so many great shows coming to Credit One Stadium this summer, and we want you to weasel your way into the show. 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
1: It's Brooke Taylor, and it's official. The People's Choice Awards are officially returning next year after going dark following their 2024 ceremony. It looks like this just was announced, and for whatever reason, we're not sure why they decided to kind of take a little hiatus, but it is going to be back in 2027. That's all we know so far.
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It's 103.5 The Weasel. It's Brooke Taylor. Bailey Zimmerman, I think, has officially made it. Did you hear about this? A fan just told him they named their newborn daughter after Bailey Zimmerman. He was so taken aback. He was like, whoa, that's the coolest thing ever. So shout out to Bailey Zimmerman. That's pretty cool.

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Bobby Bones here. Tomorrow morning, 7 a.m., Ashley McBride is stopping by the studio. She will perform in our studio. 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
1: It's Brooke Taylor. Did anybody else hear this news from Luke Bryan? Because I'm pretty pumped about this. If you missed the details, you know I've got them for you next. Coming up here on the show. Hang on. Oh, no.

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103.5 The Weasel. Bobby Bones here. Tomorrow morning, 7 a.m., Ashley McBride is stopping by the studio. 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

The Low Country's number one for new country, 103.5, The Weasel. It's Brooke Taylor. We talked about Ella Langley performing this Sunday during the ACM Awards, hopefully taking home, I don't know, she's got to win multiple awards.

93.5 The Weasel, the Low Country's number one for new country. It's Brooke Taylor. Let's just say thank God for affordable meals. McDonald's just launched something new, and I just have to say, thank God it's affordable again. Okay, let's talk about it here on our food news coming up next.

Number one for New Country, 103.5, The Weasel. Hey, it's Brooke Taylor. You know what I'm wondering? Sunday night at the ACM Awards, who is going to take home Entertainer of the Year? Will it be Cody Johnson? I don't know. It's going to be a toss-up this year.

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Bobby Bones here. Tomorrow morning, 7 a.m., Ashley McBride is stopping by the studio. She will perform in our studio. 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We'll see you tomorrow.

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1: 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It's Brooke Taylor. We just want you to be like Brenda.
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103.5 The Weasel, Wayne D. Tay, legend. Not myself. We're talking about a guy that deserves it. Willie Nelson is taking over Firefly Distillery on the 23rd of May. You could weasel your way into that show. Free tickets at

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1: 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It's Wayne D. Tay with brand new Hardy, Eric Church, Morgan Wallen, Tim McGraw. Song is called MacArthur. My name.

103.5 The Weasel. 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Tomorrow morning, 7 a.m., Ashley McBride is stopping by the studio. She will perform in our studio. Bobby Bones Show. We'll see you tomorrow.

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